You heard Mike Zito and Albert Castiglia. They had a second album out recently. The Best I Can was the tune. And they record as Blood Brothers and Little Feet, Time Loves a Hero. And Ro loves that tune. And so anyway, it's Thursday night. 4 hours I'll be playing music for you. So thank you for listening. And I'm interested in now start this set with Big Country.

I still believe in 1991 Rumor and Size. The album from Richard Thompson should be in everybody's music collection. And playing acoustic, by the way, I Feel So Good. And that was Sir Richard Thompson from Bob Coratore and Ernestine. You heard Little Ed and the Blue Imperials with Homeless Blues and Peter Gabriel a few tunes ago. Now, Squeeze for you on the Plus.

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0: So how'd you like that tune covering Bob Dylan, Mr. Tambourine Man? That was Cat Power. You know, they released, real quickly I should say, they released an album of all live acoustic music of Dylan from a certain year. It was in 1966. Anyway, that's where that comes from. Rivers Rising, Eric Burden. Oh, how about Luther Dickinson and J.D. Siemo? And Come and Go With Me, Rolling Stones, Live With Me.
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How'd you like that tune with Tinsley Ellis, jangling blues style with Devil in the Room? And we heard Freedom. Yes, Richie Havens. I think I need a house party, because there ain't nothing but a house party if you're with Jay Giles' band.

Thank you for listening, sharing some of your time with us here on this Thursday night, the last Thursday actually in the month of May in 26. And there was the National with Laugh Track, Duke Robillard, Galactic Grease. Mike Zito was in that set singing about Downtown at Midnight. And Didn't I Keep Running? Yeah, Eric Bibb. Here's current music now with Joe Jackson with Do Do Do.

0: Yes, that was Tommy Bolin doing Post Toasty. And you also heard some Grateful Dead with me and Bobby McGee.
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0: 这些呢？You know I'm gonna crawl up to your window, baby. 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
1: And that was live music with John Lee Hooker, The Crawling, King Snake, and Come As You Are, Nirvana, before that. I've got Courtney Barnett on the way, and waiting to play next is Stevie Ray Vaughan. But this is Kim Simmons, and Ain't Going Down.

Still a fun band to listen to, would you say? Wet Leg are their names, and Liquid Eyes. Last night's Late Show with Tom Makey, the Electric Swamp Funk and Blues. And that was by Selwyn Birchwood. And I wanted to play a song from that album in this hour, what I've been accused of, right after Courtney Barnett's Sugar Plums. And this is Pokey LaFarge now on the Plus, and Ain't No Grave.

0: I can't think of a better tune for this evening to wrap up this hour. It's all over now, Baby Blue. Sun Seals did Blues, Holy Ghost, and Revolution. Yes, the Beatles. I'll be back for one more hour, so please, if you can, stay on board.
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I tell you, what about these Texas ladies in their boots? They can't give up their boots, can they not? Texas Girl in Her Boots and Carolyn Wonderland. And heroes you heard? David Bowie. Covering Cherry Bomb, it's the Dandy Warhols in this new set of music, as well as Cola. But here's Wang Dang Doodle, now covered by Devin Allman.

There's the Pogues on 99+ KFMH, Trans Metropolitan, Cooler Shaker did Little Darling, as well as Cherry Bomb covered by Dandy Warhols. I want another play with Michelle David and the True Tones to kind of pick up the pieces, if you know what I'm saying.

0: Well, we made it. Not only did you hear Warren Zevon doing Boom Boom Mancini, we heard Craig Erickson and What I Pray, and I just finished up with 157 Riverside Avenue. Tomorrow's Friday. I'll be back. Got twofers on the way tomorrow, so if you get a chance, please come on back. I invite you to listen to some wonderful music here on your pirate radio.
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Moved to Rome. It was there he met his Irish bride. They rented a flat on the Lower East Side of Rome. Italy, that is. Music publishers, bookbinders, Bible belters, swimming pools, orgies, and lots of pretty Italian chicks.

had a 23 skidoo. Wine was flowing, so were beers. So Jesus found his missing years. He went to a dance and said, "This don't move me." He hiked up his pants and he went to a movie. On his 13th birthday, he saw a rebel without a cause. He went straight on home and invented Santa Claus, who gave him a gift, and he responded in kind. He gave the gift of love and went out of his mind. You see, him and the wife wasn't getting along. So he took out his guitar and he wrote a song called "The Dove of Love Fell Off the Perch." But he couldn't get divorced in the Catholic Church. At least not back then, anyhow. Jesus was a good guy. He didn't need this shit. So he took a pill with a Coca-Cola and he swallowed it. He discovered the Beatles. He recorded with the Stones. Once he even opened up a three-way package for old George Jones. And Charlie bought the popcorn. Billy bought a car. Someone almost bought the farm, but they didn't go that far. Things shut down at midnight. At least round here they do. 'Cause we all reside down the block inside it. 23 Skidoo. The years passed by like sweet little days, with babies crying pork chops and Beaujolais. When he woke up, he was 17. The world was angry. The world was mean. While the man down the street and the kid on the stoop all agreed that life stank, all the world smelled like poop. Baby poop, that is. The worst kind. So he grew his hair long and he threw away his comb. Headed back to Jerusalem to find mom and dad and home. But when he got there, the cupboard was bare, except for an old black man with a fishing rod. He said, "What you gonna be when you grow up?" Jesus said, "God." Oh my God, what have I got myself into? I'm a human corkscrew and all my wine is blood. They're gonna kill me, mama. They don't like me bad. So Jesus went to heaven. And he went there awful quick. All them people killed him. He wasn't even sick. So come and gather around me, my contemporary peers, and I'll tell you all the story of Jesus, the missing years. Charlie bought some popcorn.

At night, at least round here they do, 'cause we all reside down the block inside of 23 Skidoo. We all reside down the block inside of 23 Skidoo.

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1: Good evening. I'm Tom Makey. It's Wednesday night. It's 11 o'clock, and that means it's time for The Late Show. 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Tonight, we're going to be tracking through the new album from Selwyn Birchwood called Electric Swamp Funkin' Blues. This is the eighth studio album from this blues guitarist, singer-songwriter from Orlando, Florida, and it's actually his first self-produced album. Now, he is on tour. He's got to give you a couple of opportunities to see him in the greater listening area. He will be at Buddy Guy's Legends in Chicago on July 31st, and then he will be at the Bluesmore Festival in Cedar Rapids on August 1st. The album is 46 minutes long. Here's the track list. The Eagle Has Landed. The Church of Electric Swamp Funkin' Blues. Damaged Goods. All Hail the Algorithm. Labor of Love. Should Have Never Gotten Out of Bed. What I've Been Accused Of. Talking Heads. Soulmate. And The Struggle Is Real. It's the brand new album from Selwyn Birchwood called Electric Swamp Funkin' Blues on The Late Show on 99 Plus KFMH.

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Life's been a fight since my very first breath.

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I'll give you the tracks one more time. The Eagle Has Landed, The Church of Electric Swamp Funkin' Blues, Damaged Goods, All Hail the Algorithm, Labor of Love, Should Have Never Gotten Out of Bed, What I've Been Accused Of, Talking Heads, Soulmate, and that last track was The Struggle Is Real. The brand new one from Selwyn Birchwood on The Late Show. If you dig that one, you should go buy it. And the place to do that is Co-op Records in Moline. They're at 3727 Avenue of the Cities. They not only have CDs and vinyl, they have t-shirts, posters, stickers, patches, tapestries, magazines, and oh yes indeed, open up the windows, get some fresh air, and burn some incense. Co-op Records in Moline, they are a fine sponsor of Pirate Radio. Join me next week on The Late Show as I'll be spinning the new one from Joe Jackson called Hope and Fury. 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I'm Tom Makey on 99 Plus KFMH.

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I'm

couple of drinks. Looking for Mr. Goodbar, here he is. Wait a minute, I've got it. You're an Italian. Huh? You're Jewish? Oh, love your nails. You must be a Libra. Your place or

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Rastafari's the Almighty God. It's not we I do it, you know. It's God Himself I do it, you know what I mean? And nobody, and if them kill me, tomorrow a million. Yeah.

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0: Tell me something, Albert. Whatever happened to Hop Wilson, man?
1: Well, Hop left us, man.
0: He did. Boy, he sure used to play that guitar over at the Red Lily Q.
1: Yeah, he would lay that steel in his lap. He would get down, man.
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Ever since I was a child, my dreams were like a scripture. 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Like Brady said, if I left, I'd be the one guy that was different, and then nothing changed. Stories that appeared to me of love and fights for freedom, and the way that all the clouds would turn the sky into a ceiling. It was infinite.

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It's time for a celebration.

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1: Welcome to Friday. I am Tommy Lang. Lots of fun stuff going around my area. I don't know where you're listening, but I'm in the Iowa City area. We got, for example, tonight, our friends the Beaker Brothers are playing in Swisher at the brewery or what is it? The winery. They're at the winery in Swisher. That'll be 6 o'clock tonight. I think it's a free show. Might go up there with our dear friend, Mr. Justin Roberts from KCRG-TV9. Tomorrow night, might go to the Colonels game. Cedar Rapids Colonels are at home. Also, there's a classic rock band playing at Bobber's out there on the lake. I'd like to go see that. Although that's probably my least likely event for Saturday night. Because Sunday night, this one I really do want to go to. Club 76 in North Liberty. On Mahaffey Bridge Road, Dave Zolo is playing this weekend. And I didn't think to put together a block party for today's show, now that I think about it. I might still have time to do that. Right now, though, it's the block party breakfast, starting you off with Nirvana on 99 Plus KFMH.

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Nirvana starting off the Block Party Breakfast on 99+ KFMH, the album version of About a Girl right in there. It actually became a bigger hit on Unplugged in New York, but from Bleach, that's the OG version right there. Before that, The Man Who Sold the World, now that was from Unplugged in New York, which was my official soundtrack for spring break one year. I had that in the CD players we drove down to South Padre in an RV that we rented. It was like 95, I think, whenever that came out, that following spring. Also, Rape Me. Tell a spring break story, then go talk about Rape Me. And then, All Apologies, which is what happens on spring break. You know what? No. Nope. Not going to do the bit. Not going to do the joke. Don't want to get anybody offended. My name is Tommy Lang. Normally, I'd give you my contact information to give me a request, but after that, I don't think I want to do it right now. Maybe later. Right now, I'm going to play a Block Party from John Mayall on the Block Party Breakfast on 99+ KFMH.

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99 plus KFMH, John Mayall on the Block Party Breakfast. Started that Block Party off with I'm As Good As Gone, then Bad Dream Catcher, Hideaway, and Chills and Thrills featuring Mike Campbell. You know, from the Dirty Knobs, and of course, the Heartbreakers, Tom Petty, and the. My name's Tommy Lang. Okay, now here's my contact info. You can send requests to me on X, formerly Twitter, at TommyKFMH, and on Blue Sky, Tommy Lang, 1630. Now, our final entry on today's Block Party Breakfast. It's fish. That's right, smoke them if you got them. It's a Friday. You don't have to go to work today. Just, you don't feel well. Run with that. It's fish on the Block Party Breakfast. 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

0: Fish wrapping up the block party breakfast with Blaze on 99+ KFMH. I might be doing that right now. Before that, it was Wingsuit. Saw a video of a guy in a wingsuit jump off a mountain the other day. And he had the camera right in front of him the whole time. I don't know if it was a drone or what, but it was pretty cool. Sing Monica in there and Rift starting off that block party. And that's the block party breakfast. My name's Tommy Lang. Still to come, Van Halen, Taj Mahal, Kula Shaker, Genesis. We'll talk about what Phil Collins said he will and will not do as far as tours and live performances coming up. The Cure, we'll talk about Olivia Rodrigo and her obsession with that band. Also, Paul McCartney. Don't remember what we're talking about, but I got some Paul McCartney notes here somewhere. So we'll get to all that next hour on 99+ KFMH.
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1: Hi, everybody. I am Tommy Lang, and last hour is our block party breakfast with Phish, John Mayall, and Nirvana. Coming up this hour, I've got Taj Mahal, Kula Shaker. We'll play some Genesis to talk about Phil Collins. He's setting some ground rules about live shows he will and will not participate in. We'll talk about that. Olivia Rodrigo, obsessed with The Cure. We'll talk about that. The band, by the way, she doesn't have a disease. Don't worry, she's fine. What else? Paul McCartney does a little bit of extra work on SNL, and I'm not talking about the encore. Found out something else about his Saturday Night Live appearance recently that we'll share with you in a few minutes. Also, the latest rock and roll rivalry. A feud dating back over 20 years that we are just learning about now, or at least I am. We'll get into that too. Right now, we start off the hour with Van Halen, Black and Blue. It's a Friday, and it's 99+ KFMH.

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If you like those longer songs in rock and roll, let me invite you to The Long Player every Friday morning at 11 o'clock Central Time. 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

New Kula Shaker, title track from their new album Worm Slayer on 99+ KFMH. We also heard Taj Mahal, Farther On Down the Road, and Van Halen, Black and Blue. Some Sammy style at the top of the hour. My name's Tommy Lang, Mumford & Sons coming up. Also, Ziggy Marley, new one from him. Some Led Zeppelin. We'll talk about Olivia Rodrigo and The Cure again. But right now it's Genesis. Phil Collins said he does not want to perform at the Rock and Roll Hall of Fame. He, of course, is getting in as a solo artist. He says he won't perform. He'll be there. He just won't perform. But he would be open to doing a tour. So one night performing at the Rock and Roll Hall of Fame, no, Phil Collins can't be bothered with that. But going city to city for weeks on end, yeah, he's all for that. Man, I'm just reporting what he said. And right now, I'm going to play Genesis' I Can't Dance on 99+ KFMH.

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0: 99 plus KFMH, The Cure, Friday I'm in Love. Hey, it is Friday, and I played that song on a Friday. I usually don't, actually I didn't plan that, it just kind of worked out that way. Before that, new Mumford and Sons from their new album called Prize Fighter. It's the banjo song. Started off with Genesis and I Can't Dance. But to get back to The Cure, interesting, Olivia Rodrigo, the first song off her new album was about The Cure. And her next song, which she says is one of her favorites, is called The Cure. Now, I don't know if that's about the band The Cure or not. I haven't listened to the lyrics. I played it like four or five times on my other show, Hey Lang, on our sister station, 60 and 30, KCJJ. It's a very nice song. It's like 5 minutes. So Olivia Rodrigo's got something to do with The Cure. Big, I mean, she's already said from the first song she's a huge fan of Robert Smith. And she says this song that I'm not going to play because it's not in our format, one of her favorite songs she's ever written, called The Cure. So she is obsessed with The Cure. My name's Tommy Lang. I am obsessed with playing more music. Coming up, Led Zeppelin, Eric Gales, and we'll talk about Paul McCartney doing a little overtime when performing on Saturday Night Live. But right now, it is new Ziggy Marley. The song is called Many Mourn for Bob, and it's on 99+, KFMH.
1: Rastafari is the almighty God. It's not we that do it, you know. It's God himself that do it, you know what I mean? And nobody, and if them kill me, tomorrow millions...
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99 plus KFMH, Eric Gales right there. Take Me Just the Way I Am. Before that, we heard Led Zeppelin, Dancing Days, and new Ziggy Marley, Many Mourn for Bob, from the new Ziggy Marley album called Bright Side. Tommy Lang with Green Day coming up. We'll talk about how one of their members is feuding with a member of another band that goes back 25 years, almost 25 years. Also here from Teenage Fan Club. But up next, a guy everybody gets along with, Paul McCartney. Here's why people love Paul McCartney, among other many, many reasons. He did Saturday Night Live, the season finale, a few weeks ago. And he did an encore, which he normally doesn't do, and normally SNL doesn't do encores, like a third song from the musical guest. Usually you get two, and that's it. He got three songs, and now we've learned, after the credits stopped rolling and the TVs shut off for the night, Paul McCartney stayed and did several more Beatles songs for the live crowd. Basically, you got a mini Paul McCartney concert. And some of the, you know, people from SNL were on stage just hanging out. I guess Will Ferrell was dancing along in the background. Sounds kind of fun. So all hail Paul McCartney. He's got a new album out as of today. Jim Hunter will not stop reminding me of that. I played Paul McCartney on KCJJ a couple days ago. Mentioned the new album's coming out Friday. Okay, Hunter. New album's out today. The Boys of Dungeon Lane features this song, Days We Left Behind. Don't be surprised if I'm playing a lot more new Paul McCartney next week. Because if we have the album, then we can play more stuff from it. That's how it works here at 99 Plus KFMH.

0: Green Day doing Holiday on 99+ KFMH. Before that, Teenage Fan Club, I'm in Love, and new Paul McCartney, Days We Left Behind, from his new album, The Boys of Dungeon Lane, which is out today. Now, one album out today. We'll talk about an album that came out back in 04. Green Day had just done American Idiot. It was huge. It was a big hit. Everybody bought it. So for the follow-up, they wanted Linda Perry to produce their new album back in 04. Linda Perry, of course, from Four Non Blondes, also a very well-respected producer. Well, at the last second, they dropped her for reasons that I'm not exactly sure about. Billy Joe Armstrong just decided, we're not going to use you from here on out. She called him a little pussy. I didn't say that on the air when I told the story on KCJJ the other day, because I don't know how the FCC feels, but we don't deal with the FCC when we're streaming. So there you go. Called him a little pussy and said, quote, that was effed up. Now, I'm not going to say that. So apparently they want to kick each other's ass. That was a follow-up to American Idiot that Linda Perry did not produce, and she's still a little mad about it. So with a new interview, by the way, with NME, that's a British music magazine that you can go find online right now. I think it's just NME.com. I go there sometimes for tidbits and news and notes. My name's Tommy Lang. Coming up, The Cars, Albert King, the Altered Five Blues Band. We'll find out what Rivers Cuomo from Weezer is up to. Geese are on TV this weekend. We'll talk about that. And I pulled a few strings, made a few adjustments on the fly. We will do a block party from Dave Zolo. He is performing Sunday in North Liberty. We'll talk more about that coming up on 99+ KFMH.
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0: Hi, all. I'm Tommy Lang. I'm in a good mood. My White Sox have been playing well the last few weeks. It's Friday. I got a lot of stuff I can do. I talked about this at the beginning of the show, but some of you aren't awake at 6 in the morning. I don't blame you. Tonight, if you get a chance, if you're in the Iowa City, Cedar Rapids area, you can see our friends, you may know them as the Beaker Brothers, performing at the winery in Swisher. That'll be a good show. It's free, I think. It's like 6 o'clock tonight. And then Sunday, Dave Zolo is playing, and that show is going to be at Club 76 in North Liberty. In fact, I kind of forgot about the show until this morning, so I'm going to do a block party of Dave Zolo later this hour to get you ready for that show on Sunday, because the guy who runs Club 76 is a friend of mine, and I want to help him out. Also coming up, Albert King, the Altered Five Blues Band, and we'll find out what Rivers Cuomo is up to. But right now, it's The Cars, My Best Friend's Girl, on 99+ KFMH.

How you doing? I'm Tom Makey, and every Sunday at 9 Central, I wake you up with a morning full of rock, blues, reggae, alternative, and I'll even throw in a block party on 99 Plus KFMH.

New Altered Five Blues Band on 99 Plus KFMH. Their new album is called Hammer and Chisel. We heard I Got It Good. Before that, Albert King, That's What the Blues Is All About, and started the hour off with The Cars, My Best Friend's Girl. Tommy Lang with Squeeze, coming up also Geese and new stuff from Cola. But up next we have Weezer. Rivers Cuomo's been busy in his off time from Weezer, recording music, not for an album, but for his YouTube channel. If you go to the Rivers Cuomo YouTube channel, you could see a whole playlist of him doing cover songs, some of them acoustic. Bands like Nirvana, Dolly Parton, Whitney Houston, Outkast, Radiohead, The Eagles, Harry Nilsson. All that right now in the Rivers Cuomo YouTube page. Here he is with Weezer, Can't Knock the Hustle, on 99 Plus KFMH.

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99 plus KFMH Geese doing Opay Do Cocaine. By the way, Geese will be on the Saturday Night Live rerun tomorrow night. I know we were talking about the last episode with the last new episode of Paul McCartney and how he stayed and played. And, well, you could see Geese. They only did two songs. That's all you're supposed to do on SNL unless you're Paul McCartney. Then you can do a lot more. So Geese, tomorrow night, Saturday Night Live, if you missed it the first time, which I did. Will I be watching tomorrow night? Probably not. Probably watching like wrestling or the White Sox game or something. Before Geese, it was New Squeeze. You Get the Feeling coming to us from their new album called Trixies. Started off Weezer, Can't Knock the Hustle. Tommy Lang with Delbert McClinton coming up. We're also going to hear a block party from Dave Zolo. He's playing Club 76, an outdoor show Sunday afternoon at 3. That'll be fun. Good weather for that. But right now it's new Cola. It's Hedge Sitting on 99 Plus.

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Delbert McClinton with Middle of Nowhere on 99 Plus KFMH. We also heard the Dave Matthews Band Satellite and new Cola Head Sitting from their new album Cost of Living Adjustment. My name's Tommy Lang. I had other stuff planned for the rest of the show today. I deleted it. We'll do it on, I don't know, maybe Monday, maybe sometime next week. That's fine, nothing special. But Dave Zolo is playing Sunday night, well, Sunday afternoon, 3 to 6, outdoors, Club 76. If you don't know where it is, Mahaffey Bridge Road, just outside of North Liberty. It's basically the North Liberty American Legion. They just don't call it that, but they're licensed as that. They have a lot of live music there, and they've got an outdoor amphitheater, plus just an outdoor stage. Sometimes they put the people in the amphitheater down at the bottom of the hill, which is really cool. And sometimes they play up just, you know, amongst the picnic tables. I don't know where Dave Zolo is playing. I do know where he's playing. That made no sense. I know the site where he's

playing the business, but I don't know if he's playing down at the amphitheater or up by the picnic tables or maybe even doors. It's a nice weather show. It'll probably be outdoors somewhere. And it's free. 3 to 6 Sunday afternoon. Dave Zolo, Club 76, just outside of North Liberty. 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

0: Dave Zolo in block party form on 99+ KFMH right there, New Man Blues. Before that, why don't you stop me now? You're going to get what you wanted, and I'm going to fly. Four in a row from Dave Zolo. And you might be saying, Tommy, you played a block party of Dave Zolo on Monday when you were doing the block parties all day on Memorial Day. And I would say, you listen to this a lot. But yeah, although, point out, technically on Monday, the Dave Zolo block party was at the beginning of the hour. Here was at the end of the hour. Huge difference. And four different songs each time. So there. But I wanted to play it today because, as I mentioned earlier, Dave Zolo playing Sunday, 3 to 6 p.m. at Club 76, just outside of North Liberty. My friend Jeremy is the manager. Stop by. My friend Molly plays there a lot. Molly Shannon, not the one from Saturday Night Live, but the former University of Iowa rower. She was on the rowing team, and now she plays acoustic shows. She's fun. Big fan of my show. I like her. Good kid. Now, we're done for the week. If you have a request for next week, find me on X at TommyKFMH and on Blue Sky, Tommy Lang 1630. Bill Clutho is next. I'm 99+ KFMH. Have a good weekend.
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99.1 KFMA Chow Warrior. It's Friday. We made it to the end of not only the week, but almost the end of the month as well. May has been okay. Things warming up a little bit. That's okay, too. Getting us ready for summertime. I'm Bill Clutho. Just heard three in a row from the Almonds and Almond-related acts. We do this every Friday morning. Kind of get you ready for the weekend. Just heard from Greg, Blind Bats and Swamp Rats, from his album Southern Blood. Devin Almond before that from the Blues Summit. And Blues is a Feeling. And Revival, of course, kicks off our get-together each and every day because got to have a little positive in there no matter what the news says. We've got music from the Altered Five Blues Band, some Webb Wilder to get you smiling this morning, Morrissey music as well. Right now, this is the Hindu Love Gods and Wang Dang Doodle here at the Plus.

99 Plus KFMH, some Web Wilder music for your Friday. Do you know something that I don't know? That's always scary. Before that, the Altered Five Blues Band and Dare Me to Do It and Wang Dang Doodle from the Hindu Love Gods on this Friday. Going to go out and try to find yourself some live music this weekend. Lots of communities have free live music, especially on Fridays, kind of a live at five kind of thing. Go out and take some in. The musicians, will enjoy your company today. We got some Jason Isbell and Django Blackheart on the way after we hear from Morrissey. And this is The Night Pop Dropped here at The Plus.

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Jason Isbell and that Dreamsicle, and The Night Pop Dropped from Morrissey here at The Plus. Speaking of the blues roots and those kinds of things, we have a blues show every Saturday night that's really great. Captain Steve will take us into the blues zone. 3 hours of great blues music, and he does it every Saturday night from 7 to 10 Central. 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

99 Plus KFMH, how you doing on this Friday? I hope you're doing well. I'm Bill Clutho. Weekends ahead. Something to look forward to. Just heard from Jack White. Morning, Noon, and Night from his album Fear of the Dawn. Before that, Rod Stewart and Jeff Beck and Morning Dew and Morning Glory from Oasis kicking off the hour. Got music from the New Pornographers, some Nico Case as well, out on her own. At the bottom of the hour, a little tribute to Sonny Rollins, who passed away recently. The saxophonist, 95 years old, stepped in and contributed to three tracks from the Rolling Stones' Tattoo You album. We'll play all of those along with some other stuff in a Rolling Stones block party we've got scheduled for you at the bottom of the hour. Right now, let's go insane with Lindsey Buckingham here at 99 Plus KFMH.

99 Plus KFMH from her album Neon Gray Midnight Green. That was Nico Case and Winchester Mansion of Sound. Spooky action from the new Pornographers featuring Nico Case and the former site of the name of their new album. And Go Insane with Lindsey Buckingham kicked off that set of tunes. Block parties, you know we play them all the time. Jim Hunter has a pair of blocks waiting for you this afternoon with Keb Moe and B.B. King. As we mentioned earlier in the hour, Sonny Rollins, the great jazz saxophonist, passed away recently, and he contributed greatly to the Rolling Stones album Tattoo You. Came in, recorded, in fact, the most famous thing he did was Waiting for a Friend, and we'll hear that along with Slave and Neighbors, songs that he added his distinctive sound to with the Rolling Stones. In this block party, here at 99 Plus, KFMH.

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0: 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We heard Waiting for a Friend and Neighbors. Also, Let It Bleed, No Expectations, Soul Survivor. And also from Tattoo You, we started things out with Slave. 95, and Sonny Rollins was still the coolest dude in the room. Coming up, our long player for the week, it comes from Daniel Donato, and it's at the top of the hour here at 99 Plus KFMH.
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99 Plus KFMH. Our long player for the week comes from a relative newcomer, 31-year-old Daniel Donato, who is the leader of the group Cosmic Country, but also a great guitar player on his own, influenced by everybody from Merle Haggard to Jerry Garcia. In fact, has played in several Grateful Dead spinoff bands in his time, along with Humphreys McGee and Widespread Panic. He started out, his family moved to Nashville. He started busking on the streets of Nashville, earning money to buy guitars and amps and things, and ended up becoming one of the great new guitarists that we listen to here at The Plus. And we thought that normally the long player goes to a legendary song. This guy is a legend in the making. Daniel Donato from his album Horizons, and our long player today, the song Chore. And if there's a long song you haven't heard for a while, please drop suggestions at our social media pages, and we'll get to those in the weeks and months ahead. A couple more from Daniel before we let the long player go for the week. Also this hour, music from Tripmaster Monkey and Booker T and the MGs as we look ahead to summer. Right now, more from Daniel Donato here at 99 Plus KFMH.

99 Plus KFMH, wrapping up our long players segment for the week with Daniel Donato's Walhalla, Double Exposure, and Dance in the Desert. And man, good stuff indeed. Music from Bruce Springsteen and the Black Crowes on the way. Right now, from their album, Singin' to an Empty Chair, these guys are the Rat Boys, and What's Right, here at the Plus.

99 plus KFMH, Booker T and the MGs taking us to summertime. Summer Bummer from the Tripmaster Monkey album, My East is Your West, and What's Right from the Rat Boys kicked off that set of tunes. We've got music from the Black Crowes, Peter Frampton going to wrap up the hour right now. From Born to Run, this is Springsteen's She's the One here at the Plus.

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99 Plus KFMH, how are you? It's Friday. Yeah, that's right. We made it to the weekend, almost, anyway. Jim Hunter will take us all the way there this afternoon. He's got some block parties waiting for you with B.B. King and Keb Moe. I'm Bill Clutho. You just heard music from the Rolling Stones. Their upcoming July release, Foreign Tongues, gave us Rough and Twisted. Goodbye, Jimmy Reed from Bob Dylan before that, and Rough Boys from Pete Townsend kicked off the hour. Music from the Black Keys, Donald Fagen on the way, a Pretenders block party at the bottom of the hour. Right now from Gish, this is the Smashing Pumpkins, and I Am One here at the Plus.

99 Plus KFMH, Donald Fagen and Tomorrow's Girls. Tomorrow night from the Black Keys, new album Peaches, and I Am One from the Smashing Pumpkins here at the Plus. Block parties, you know we play them all the time. Jim Hunter has those blocks this afternoon. Kind of a blue theme whenever Friday rolls around for Jim. Kev Moe and B.B. King will be in the block party spotlight with Jim this afternoon. And we've got a block party for you right now. This is the Pretenders in a block at the Plus.

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1: 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Hate for Sale, The Adulteress, Middle of the Road, Let the Sun Come In. And of course, we kicked it off with their classic, Brass in Pocket. Well, that'll do it for me for this Friday. Thanks for listening. Thanks for the company all week long. I've appreciated it. My name is Bill Clutho. Jim Hunter is up next with Block Parties with Keb Moe and B.B. King before he gets to the 5 o'clock whistle this afternoon. Roberto's in at 7 o'clock tonight, and then the weekend crew takes over, and we'll be playing some fine stuff for you all weekend long. We'll leave you like we usually do on Fridays with Crosby, Stills, and Nash and 49 Bye-Byes. Make it a safe weekend, everybody. I'll see you tomorrow morning at 9.

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The new Dandy Warhol's album is covers, and it's called Pinups. We just heard Jet Boy, along with Mr. Nighttime from Tinsley Ellis and Eric Clapton, and a bottle of red wine on this Friday afternoon. Jim Hunter with a bunch of good stuff to get us to the end of the work week. Here is Heart.

99 Plus, KFMH, and Deer Tick, and Forgiving Ties. Rolling Stones from Foreign Tongues coming out next month, or I guess in July. Next month is soon. In the Stars is the name of that tune. And the title track to Heart's Baby Lestrange. Good afternoon, it's Jim Hunter. Hope you're enjoying your day. Looking forward to the weekend. We got Little Village coming up and some music from Ray Charles. Right now, here's Luke Winslow King.

say yes, but the serpent thinks twice. One look in my eye, he recalls in fright. Rough and tumble, stitches and scars, whenever I

John Campbell on 99 Plus KFMH with Ain't Afraid of Midnight. Inside Job from Little Village and Don't Worry Your Mind, new from Luke Winslow King and his album Coast of Light. Here is Jimi Hendrix.

An all-time great one from one of the all-time greats, Ray Charles and Lonely Avenue. Handsome Jack and I'm Hooked from their latest release called Barn Burners and Valleys of Neptune from Jimi Hendrix. We'll finish up the hour with a little Southern Boogie from Lynyrd Skynyrd. First, it's Bob Marley and the Wailers.

0: great old J.J. Gale song, the Leonard Skinner, turned into a great classic, Call Me the Breeze, and Burnin' and Lootin' from Bob Marley and the Wailers. New music from a little in the Blues Imperials, Joe Jackson and The Loft coming up next hour, and Jackson Browne in just a bit.
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99 plus KFMH and the Rat Boys from their album Singing to an Empty Chair and Burn It Down. Dirty Dozen Brass Band going to be at the Iowa City Arts Festival coming up a week from Saturday night. A free show in downtown Iowa City. And check out Millionberg Joys there from the band and Jackson Browne's classic Running on Empty. Good afternoon. It's Jim Hunter. Here's the Steve Miller Band.

99 Plus, KFMH, and Fits in the Tantrums there, along with new music from Little Ed and the Blues Imperials. That's called More Time. Their new album is called Slideways, and an old Steve Miller classic, The Window. Steely Dan coming up in just a bit. Right now from the new album, Hope and Fury, here is Joe Jackson.

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1: John Lee Hooker on the Plus with Crawlin' King Snake. Steely Dan from Asia with Josie, and The Face is from Joe Jackson. Greta Van Fleet coming up to finish up the hour. Right now, just ahead of The Loft, here is Sting.

0: 99 plus KFMH and Brave New World from Greta Van Fleet. The Loft has a new record out called Badges. We just heard Goodbye Saturday Night and Be Still My Beating Heart from Sting. Our first block party of the afternoon coming up next hour, and it is from Kebmo. Taj Mahal on the way too, and Led Zeppelin right after the top of the hour.
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Coolest Shaker on 99+ KFMH. That is Charge of the Light Brigade. Vanessa Collier in there for you, with Sweating Like a Pig, Singing Like an Angel. She is fantastic. And Led Zeppelin's Fool in the Rain. Good afternoon. I'm Jim Hunter. Here's the Block Party from Keb Moe.

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Now our Black Party, so start your work day, the new one, coming up Monday at 6 a.m. here on The Plus. 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

99 plus KFMH and Little Charlie and the Nightcats there. One of their great tunes, Right Around the Corner. Real Love from Lucinda Williams and Taj Mahal from his new one with the Phantom Blues Band. The album's called Time. We just heard Rowdy Blues. Altered 5 Blues Band coming up from their latest right now. A mid-70s classic from the Kinks.

0: Strokes on 99 plus KFMH with At the Door. Dare Me to Do It, new from the Altered Five Blues Band on their album Hammer and Chisel. And a great tune, a personal favorite of mine from the Kinks called Misfits. 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

99 plus KFMH and Mike Zito from his latest album, Outside or the East Side, and Don't Take Advantage of Me, along with Jack Broadbent and Dylan's Subterranean Homesick Blues. Just getting closer and closer to the weekend. It's Jim Hunter. Here's Neil Young.

99 plus KFM agent Yard Act. That's called We Make Hits. Should have never gotten out of bed. Selwyn Birchwood from his great new album, Electric Swamp Funkin' Blues, and Cortez the Killer from Neil Young. We got Mark Knopfler coming up for one of his great solo records. 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

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Mark Knopfler's One Song at a Time and a great cover of I'll Be Glad When You're Dead, You Rascal You. That's Duke Robillard from his latest release. New Black Crowes coming up, but first, Chicago.

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KFMH, feeling stronger every day from Chicago 6. On the way, Sharon Jones and the Dap Kings, first here are the Waterboys.

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99 Plus KFMH and Crooked Fingers from their release called Sweat Death and From All Ways. Matt Berninger helping out on that. Muddy and the Allman Brothers at the top of the hour. And welcome to the weekend. It's Jim Hunter near Sheryl Crow.

99+ KFMH, and that's the Stereophonics from their album Ucha, and Running Around My Brain. Lime Garden from their new release, and it's called Maybe Not Tonight. The album is, the song we heard was All Bad Parts, and still the same old, the good old days from Sheryl Crow's Threads album featuring Joe Walsh. Beatles on the way in just a bit. First, new music from the Black.

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1: 99 Plus, KFMH, and Bob Coratore and friends, and Woman Wanted featuring Oscar Wilson. Let It Be music from the Beatles there, Black Keys, with She Does It Right. Their new album is called Peaches. There's George Thorogood and the Destroyers.

0: Fine guitar work from that Delaware Destroyer himself, George Thorogood, with Who Do You Love? Warren Zevon coming up in just a bit. First, new music from Ziggy Marley.
1: Rastafari is the Almighty God. It's not we that do it, you know. It's God Himself that do it, you know what I mean? And nobody, and if them kill me tomorrow, millions. Well,

0: 99 plus KFMH in the Blue Band, and a rousing version of New Orleans. Warren Zevon's classic, I'll Sleep When I'm Dead. And new music from Ziggy Marley from the Bright Side album, and Many Mourn for Bob, a tribute to his wonderful father. Next hour, got a block party from B.B. King, a couple from Joe Bonamassa, and some Stones, too, just on top of that.
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Right.

Two Shades of Blue is the name of the new album from Robin Ford. We just heard I Make My Own Weather, an old dusty tune from Dr. John there with Such a Night, Joe Cocker and Mad Dogs and Englishmen, and Cry Me a River. Good evening and welcome to the weekend. It's Jim Hunter. Here's a block party from B.B. King.

Thank you. Thank you so much. And right here, ladies and gentlemen, we would like to really tell you a little story now. Some of you might have read where we just came back from the Soviet Union. We was over there for a month for the State Department on a cultural exchange program over there. I'd like to tell you that the Soviet Union will never be the same. We left them a lot of blues over there. I think they already had a few, you know. But anyway, when I got back, I found that we had a lot of mail. And a lot of the mail was from ladies. And the ladies wanted to know, why is it that I always sing about ladies? Well, ladies, I want you to know that I've been around the world several times. And I've not found anything better on this planet to sing about than ladies. You see, I happen to think, ladies, that you're one of the Creator's greatest creations. Of course, I think that we are the Creator's gift to you. In so many words, I'm trying to say that any song that I sing, ladies, you can sing in reverse. If you don't think your old man will get the message when I say something that you want him to know, just point at it. I bet you he'll smile. I tried to figure out how ladies' problems might start. I know how it is with us fellas. You see, our problems start when we get here. Because you see, most fellas are jealous from birth. But ladies don't think it's ladylike to really just come on out and say, hey, that's mine, leave it alone, you know. But we fellas, we don't mind saying it. We'll say it in a hurry. So this is what I came up with. I said, now, let's assume that a lady have one of those real flirty girlfriends. One of those girlfriends that just flirt with all of the fellas. And you can't ever get even with her because she don't ever have anybody with her that you'd like to flirt with. Now this flirty lady invites herself by to spend the weekend with you. You really don't want her there. But you don't want to be rude and tell her to go home. But your boss have told you either you come to work Saturday or don't you come back Monday. And you don't really want to leave this lady home with your old man, you know. Because your old man is one of those fellas that don't mind being flirted with. So you tell this lady about all these friends she should meet while you're at work. And then you tell about this beauty shop not far that specializes in ladies that look like she do. And finally she get the hint. And as you get ready to leave your house, you look at your old man. And that look you give him tells him everything I'm about to say in this song. Then you look at him again and it says, I don't want a soul, baby.

like I said, us fellas, our problems start a lot of time with brother-in-laws. Especially the kind that don't work, you know. Or you might have one of those sister-in-laws that don't ever meddle in anybody's business but yours. A lot of times we're kind of funny. We don't tell our ladies everything we'd like to tell them about the in-laws. There's a reason for it. One of the things we'd like to have breakfast the next morning. And a lot of us don't like sleeping by ourselves. But if we could say what we wanted to, a lot of us would say it this way. I don't want your sister coming by, because the girl, she talks too much.

Now that's too jealous. That's what I call crazy jealous. And if you be too jealous, yours will leave you. I know the will, I lost two like that. And when your lady leave you, your dog don't like you no more. Before my lady left, I used to come home in the evenings. My dog would meet me wagging his tail and licking my hands. But when my lady left, when I'd show up, my dog would show me his teeth. That means don't come in. A lot of times, ladies play tricks on you when they leave you. Like going to your favorite bar when they think you're gonna be there. Or showing up at your friend's place when they know you're there. And I don't know how they do it, but somehow they can always find the fellow that you dislike most to bring with them. And if she don't drink, when you get there, she'll have two or three good ones. If she don't smoke, she'll smoke four or five different kinds of cigarettes. That kind too. And then if you don't say anything to her, she'll come up to you and say funny little things like,

that can hurt a fella. That can start you to looking for the nearest river to jump in. Or it can start you looking for the nearest interstate to get hit by the first truck coming by. But then you think about it. Get hit by a truck, you just may not see no more pretty ladies. So then you clear your mind and you start walking home. You've been told that if you see a beautiful lady and you tell her that you really need her, you know, that she'll have mercy on you, you know what I mean. So now you notice there's a beautiful lady walking ahead of you. So you get in a hurry. You figure if you catch and tell her your story, you just might get a break. So when you get real close to her, you start looking real pitiful at her, you know. You're looking like a dog that's begging for that last bone. You've been holding out on him, you know. When you notice that you're getting her attention, this is what you tell her.

You notice the lady smiling. So you think you got something going for you. So you're getting ready to tell her some more. But then here comes this car. The car gets closer and closer. Finally it catches up with the lady and it stops. Then the fellow opened the door to his rabbit. And the lady steps in. Now you really hurt. The next song come to mind, sound like this.

great B.B. King and Nobody Loves Me But My Mother, the Ole Miss Blues medley from Live at Ole Miss, and the title track to There Must Be a Better World Somewhere, and from Riding with the King with Eric Clapton doing Key to the Highway. Roberto's coming up after the top of the hour, and right now here is Talking Heads.

Album Is a Gamble from Joe Bonamassa, wrapping up that set. And before that, with D.K. Harrell, an old B.B. King classic, Every Day I Have the Blues from B.B. King's Blues Summit 100, and Talking Heads with Swamp. They Might Be Giants wrapping up the show for me this afternoon. First, it's the Stones.

0: They Might Be Giants have a new album out called The World Is to Dig, and that is Outside Brain and One of the Stones from Exile on Main Street with Happy. And that's it for me, Jim Hunter. It's been a week. Roberto's coming up next. You can also hear the encore presentation of last week's Off the Beaten Track show at 1 o'clock this morning. Roberto will have a fresh episode Sunday at 7 p.m. Get out and enjoy yourself this weekend. How about
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